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1: Now Fernando has Hemby to his right. Man comes in motion. Mendoza takes the snap. Hands to Hemby. Right up the gut. He pounds his way into the end zone. A terrific power run. And Indiana will take the lead right back.
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1: Congratulations to our latest Carpets Plus Color Tile Student Athlete Spotlight winners, Hayden Clark and Libby McElhenney. Hayden Clark is a senior on the Bloomington South football team. In his first two games as the starting running back, he ran for over 200 combined yards and scored 7 touchdowns, including a 4-touchdown game at Martinsville. He has helped South reach the number one ranking in the 5A AP poll. Libby McElhenney is a senior on the Edgewood girls golf team. McElhenney won the WIC Golf Championships with a career-best score of 79, winning by 4 shots. She was one of 3 Mustangs to be named All-Conference. If you know a student-athlete you'd like to nominate, you can do it now at WHCC105.com. The student-athlete spotlight is brought to you by Carpets Plus Color Tile, Rapid Roofing and Restoration, Class 101, Hoosier Hills Credit Union, and Play It Again Sports.
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1: Whittington, the running back alongside Dante Moore. 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He throws it. It's tipped up in the air. Indiana intercepts it. Indiana comes up with a football. Lewis Moore with the interception.
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1: Keyshawn Williams takes it upfield. He gets outside. Williams still trying to avoid a tackler. He finally gets to the 40, down to the 48-yard line of Michigan before he goes to the ground. What a tremendous play by Keyshawn Williams for Indiana.
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2: A created diamond is also pure carbon, a diamond sliver placed under intense heat and pressure from a lightning bolt blast of electricity in a plasma chamber.
1: Right, like inside a miniature star.
2: Earthborn diamonds were born when the planet was young.
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1: Whittington, the running back alongside Dante Moore. He takes the snap. He throws it. It's tipped up in the air. Indiana intercepts it. Indiana comes up with a football. Lewis Moore with the interception.
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Potts Farm was a place to go. 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Them old dirt.

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And I know it starts with hello, and the next thing you know, you try to be nice, and some guy's getting too close, trying to pick you up, trying to get you to run. And I'm sure one of your friends is about to come over here, 'cause she's supposed to

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1: Fernando takes the snap. They pressure him to throw to the end zone. Touchdown! Wow, what a play. And it was actually Surratt who made the catch. But I'm telling you what now. That was some throw by Fernando Mendoza.
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3: 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And it'd been a while, so it was on my mind. Well, I saw him walk in with his cowboy hat. And I thought to myself, I could use some of that. His boots like glass on a sawdust floor had moves like nothing I'd ever seen.

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0: NBC News Radio, I'm Scott Carr. NBC News projects John Sununu will win the Republican Senate primary held today in New Hampshire. NBC News also projects Congressman Chris Pappas will win the Democratic Senate primary. Sununu and Pappas will now face off in the midterms. Projected to win the Republican primary for New Hampshire governor is incumbent Republican Kelly Ayotte, who's running for a second two-year term. U.S. Central Command's confirming it's hit several Iranian tankers. CENTCOM says in a post, forces destroyed five Iranian crude oil carriers after the Islamic Revolutionary Guard Corps targeted a U.S. Navy warship with ballistic missiles twice over the past 2 days. Live Golf has filed for Chapter 11 bankruptcy protection. In a New Jersey court, the franchise is looking to restructure finances to restart play next year. Live Golf's been looking for new financial backing after the Public Investment Fund of Saudi Arabia announced it's pulling its funding. Scott Carr, NBC News Radio.
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0: Hoosier Church on Hoosier Country 105. Good morning, 6:34. Let's start with a forecast here, brought to you by Menards. Sunny, hot again today, but some scattered showers and thunderstorms are possible this afternoon. High of 91 for tonight. Scattered showers and thunderstorms, a low down to 70 tomorrow. Showers are likely. Some scattered thunderstorms possible as well. Cloudy skies with a high of 80 degrees, at least a little bit cooler. For Friday, sunshine with a high of 83. 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We're at 74 degrees as we begin our day. Plenty on the way this morning, of course. Buying, selling, trading on the Trading Post. 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How about Cole Swindell and Luke Bryan coming up on Hoosier Country 105?
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6: 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Hayden Clark is a senior on the Bloomington South football team. In his first two games as the starting running back, he ran for over 200 combined yards and scored 7 touchdowns, including a 4-touchdown game at Martinsville. He has helped South reach the number one ranking in the 5A AP poll. Libby McElhenney is a senior on the Edgewood girls golf team. McElhenney won the WIC Golf Championships with a career-best score of 79, winning by 4 shots. She was one of 3 Mustangs to be named All-Conference. 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
2: Stella. Stella Lefty once again has another song getting the wait. Haven't I heard this before treatment? Her song Misery is now being compared to A Million Dreams from the Greatest Showman soundtrack. This is now the fourth time one of her songs has sounded a little too familiar. This is not the time you want to make the top five. Lainey Wilson is set to host the annual Country Music Association Awards for a third year in a row. This year also marks the 60th anniversary of the CMAs. The show will air live on November 18th on ABC and Disney+. Hey, CMAs, if you need a voice announcer, I know a girl. American Airlines renumbered their daily flight from Dallas to Nashville in honor of Dolly Parton. It's currently known as Flight 1396 and will be changed to Flight 925. The change will take effect on March 28th of next year. Maybe by then, the Nashville International Airport will be renamed so fans can take Flight 925 to Dolly International. It's your Country Daily Dirt. I'm Brooke Summers.
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4: NBC News Radio, I'm Michael Kastner. A two-day Republican rally featuring President Trump is leading to security barricades and street closures around Dallas's American Airlines Center. Republicans are rallying around proposed tax cuts ahead of the midterm elections in November, while Democrats plan to conduct local counter-programming. Another primary election is in the books, this time in New Hampshire, where John Sununu has won the Republican Senate primary. He defeated former Massachusetts Senator Scott Brown on Tuesday. Congressman Chris Pappas is the winner of the Democratic Senate primary after beating progressive Karishma Mansour and will face Sununu in the midterms.
5: He's choosing Texas, I can tell.
4: This week's top 10 songs on the Billboard Hot 100 are out now. Choosing Texas by Ella Langley is number one. It marks the 21st time at the top since its release. Michael Kastner, NBC News Radio.
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9: Thanks, Rick. Good morning, and here's what's happening. The City of Bloomington Utilities released a statement regarding discoloration of water from Monroe Reservoir. They said the change is relevant to seasonal conditions and drawing water from different depths where manganese is more prevalent. The city insists that this does not pose a health risk and that daily samples are within EPA advisory levels. The Indiana BMV is launching an optional mobile driver's license for Hoosiers that want to limit what they show those who need to verify age. The mobile application will not replace a physical ID, but be there for those desiring to keep certain information private. The digital ID verification uses biometrics to match the information the BMV has on file. Roll call is anticipated to be early 2028. Over the weekend, a 38-year-old man was struck by a vehicle in Seymour, Indiana. Emmanuel Nava Martinez was pronounced dead at the hospital after failed attempts to revive him. The driver has cooperated with police and the investigation remains ongoing. And a winning lottery ticket worth more than $35 million was sold at Casey's General Store in Washington, Indiana for the September 2nd drawing. Those winning numbers were 15, 16, 22, 24, 43, and 44. This is Skip Daly, and that's a look at your Hoosier Country 105 News.
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10: Good morning. Bloomington North Volleyball swept Mooresville, improving to 4-0 in mid-state conference play, tied for first with Plainfield. South Volleyball won in four sets over Terre Haute South to stay a perfect 13-0. It's only the fourth dropped set they've had in 13 matches all season. Edgewood Volleyball swept Eastern Green. They'll get rival Owen Valley tomorrow. And South Boys Tennis took home the crosstown rivalry over North 5-0. Some news and notes from around the sports world. LSU has filled out its 105-man roster and officially did not sign any former NFL players. But they were a day late, because meanwhile, the SEC has set a court date to potentially take legal action against LSU for this whole saga. LIV Golf officially filed for bankruptcy protection yesterday. They owe John Rahm, Bryson DeChambeau, and others millions of dollars. In the U.S. Open tennis quarterfinals, Ben Shelton upset defending champion Carlos Alcaraz in a fifth-set tiebreaker at about 3 a.m. this morning. He advances to play fellow American Francis Tiafoe, who won a fifth-set tiebreaker. Tiafoe was down 2-0 to Alex Mickelson before storming back to win. On the women's side, American Jessica Pegula is on to the semifinals as well. Coco Gauff plays today with a chance to do the same. The NFL season officially kicks off tonight. It's a Super Bowl rematch between the New England Patriots and the Seattle Seahawks in Seattle. Kickoff is at 8:20 on NBC. This is a friendly reminder, season starting a day early, check your fantasy teams. Just make sure you've there's a decent chance you've got a Patriot or a Seahawk. Get those lineups set.
8: Okay.
10: One day early this year. Wednesday feels weird, But
0: good to know. Yeah, it is. As soon as you said football starts tonight, I thought, is it Thursday?
10: It's what day is this? They moved the. They're going to have this Australia game. They didn't know whether or not they wanted to have it Friday night or Saturday night Australia time, which is Thursday night or Friday night. They went with Friday night Australia time, which is Thursday night American time.
0: Okay.
10: Because I think they wanted to give the two teams time to get back and get unjet-lagged for their next week. So then the defending champs always get the first game.
0: Right.
10: So they had to move the Seahawks game up to Wednesday.
0: And you can't open up the season in another country. That would be weird.
10: That would be weird to do that one here.
0: Okay.
10: Yeah. Seahawks had to have the open. They get the home game. So that's tonight. NFL back in our lives.
0: Quite messy, but we're looking forward to it. Let's see what's happening with our buddy Kirk Darnold. Good morning, sir. How are you doing today?
3: Hey, good morning, Rick. I'm a little confused, but I'm doing okay.
0: Exactly. We'll all figure it out.
3: We will. No doubt about it. No doubt.
0: One way or another. What's going on, sir?
3: Yeah, it's a great time here. Football season, man, I tell you, it just brings on all the feels of the fall and the leaves changing and I tell you, Rick, I walked out this morning, and it's a nice morning.
0: It is a nice morning. Yeah. Right? Yeah. Take it while you have it.
3: What's your high today? What do you got?
0: 91.
3: Okay. All right.
0: So, yeah. It's not going to last. It's going to get hot and miserable and muggy later. But that just means enjoy it while you have it right now.
3: Exactly. Okay. I'm ready.
0: Take a walk this morning. Okay.
3: I know 91's hot.
0: Yes.
3: But I feel like at Saturday's game, it was like 100.
0: I think it was more than that, maybe. Yeah. And in a big concrete bowl, too. So
3: you got it.
0: This Saturday, we're looking at 88. So at least a little bit. If you get the 9 out of there, it just automatically feels better, you know?
3: Right. Even mentally, it feels better.
0: Yeah. And in no time at all, it's just going to drop, and we're going to be in the 60s, and we're all going to feel good, and we're going to enjoy that 1 week of fall we get here, and then it's going to be winter. So,
3: Good point.
0: It works that way. What's going on in the roads out there? Everything good?
3: Yeah, road closings still include State Road 48 on the west side of Monroe County between Garrison Chapel and Ord Road. The bridge replacement and removal projects on Rockport, Roar, and Eagleson Avenue. That's near campus. Road construction this week. Popcorn Road between Bennett Lane and 3rd Avenue, Old 37 North between Chambers Pike and Main Forest Road. Paving project on Liberty Hollow between Bottom Road and Wampler. Rogers Street between Clear Creek and that road. Russell Road between Serendipity and Bittersweet. And looking for a road, bridge, and stormwater maintenance throughout the county. Watch for crews performing those functions and give those folks a break as you pass through.
0: Absolutely. And one to add, Skip Daly sent us a reminder that 3rd Street, downtown Bloomington between College and Walnut, right there by the convention center. That one's a mess, and it's closed down, and it is it is in the way. That one's been messy for a while now.
3: Yeah, I saw a semi truck and trailer try to make that turn there, and it made it even messier.
0: Yeah, no kidding.
3: So, yeah, I would just avoid that area.
0: Absolutely. There's a lot downtown that's a little messy right now.
3: Right, a lot of progress, Rick.
0: That's what it is. I like the way you spin it. We'll take that every time. Thank you, sir, for the positive update. We appreciate that.
3: You betcha, Rick. Have a great Wednesday, man.
0: Absolutely. You too. 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Scattered afternoon showers and thunderstorms are possible today. Increasing clouds, hot with a high of 91. Tonight, scattered showers and thunderstorms, cloudy and 70 for the low. For tomorrow, showers likely, possibly a thunderstorm, cloudy with a high near 80. 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

0: 7:18, if you're a Toby Keith fan, and who's not a Toby Keith fan, you're going to have fun coming up Saturday at a Tier 10 Music and Sports Park with the American Ride, the Toby Keith tribute, and Cody Eichard and the Sidewinders. Another show brought to you by our buddy Rob Helms. Good morning, sir. How are you doing today?
1: I'm great, Rick. How about you, buddy?
0: I'm doing fine, doing fine. Another big show coming out to Tier 10, Rob.
1: Yep, this Saturday. I can't wait. It's and plus, Rick, something I don't want to forget. On July 4th, we were supposed to have the fireworks show out there, and it got rained out.
0: Right.
1: So the Owen County Fireworks will be at 9:30 that night. So you can come to the show. You got to buy a ticket to come to the show.
0: Uh-huh.
1: But at 9 o'clock, we'll let everybody in free, and they can watch the fireworks. It's going to be a great fireworks show after the concert. So,
0: man.
1: It's going to be a big day.
0: Yeah, it is.
1: I'm looking forward to this. It's been a while. I know Cody Eichard is so good.
0: They're fantastic. Yeah, they've got some new stuff out, too. It's they are just a great band. A whole lot of fun to listen to.
1: Yep, and I'm looking forward to that. And honestly, this is a different Toby Keith tribute band that I've used before.
0: Uh-huh.
1: And I'm looking forward to hearing him and seeing how this goes. But
0: I think they're going to be good. I did a lot of research on these guys, looking online, looking at some of the videos, and you know, the fans take videos online, post them up, and all that stuff. And this is a fun band. I mean, I think you're going to get a big shot at Toby Keith Saturday night.
1: Oh, yeah, it'll be fun. And, you know, Toby Keith's got those party songs, too. You know?
0: Exactly. That's what I'm thinking. Between Cody Eichard and Toby Keith tribute, man, it's going to be a fun night out of Tier 10.
1: And it's affordable. And I don't mean that, but, Rick, like, you know, you can buy a four-pack for $40.
0: Wow. Wow.
1: You know, or $15 a ticket. You get two acts plus fireworks. So, I mean, that's a good deal. Kids 12 and under are free. Doesn't cost the kids anything, and there will be food vendors and alcohol vendors there. So we're looking for a great time. It should be a good crowd. Hopefully, the weather. I think the weather is looking okay for that day.
0: I think you're going to be fine. Absolutely. Give us the details. Let's say we want to go out there. First off, if you want to get the four tickets for $40, is that a limited time online offer?
1: Nope. We go all the way up. You can be standing in line.
0: Really?
1: Now. Yep, we've made it to where you can be standing in line to go in. If you want to buy a four-pack, you can buy it.
0: Okay, well, okay, that takes care of that. What time do we show up to see this show?
1: 5 o'clock. Show starts at 6. Cody Eichard hits the stage at 6 o'clock. Gates open at 5.
0: Oh, very good. Very good. Okay, well, make sure you get there in time. It's going to be a fun time. You got Cody Eichard and the Sidewinders. You got the American Ride, the Toby Keith tribute. And then you got fireworks after that.
1: Big fireworks show. That, like I said, this was supposed to have been the 4th of July fireworks, and that, like I said, that we had to postpone.
0: So, yeah, it's not a small show. It's a sizable fireworks show.
1: Oh, yeah. It probably lasts 25 minutes. I think don't quote me on this. I know somebody will. It's like 20 or 25 minutes or somewhere in that area. I don't know.
0: Wow.
1: It's a good one.
0: Wow. There are going to be people around there going, why are there fireworks going off? That aren't paying attention right now. That's going to be Saturday, Tier 10 Music and Sports Park, right there by McCormick's Creek State Park, just about a mile south, right? On 43?
1: Correct. Yep, on Highway 43, easy entry. And I do want to say, I want to say thank you to all the people that came out to the Joe D. Messina concert. We had a lot of people out there. And once again, just thank you guys to all that and all the promotion you guys did, Rick. It was awesome.
0: It was. I heard so many good things about that show. Everybody talking about the Kentucky Headhunters and, man, it was just, you know, the Montgomery Gentry featuring Eddie Montgomery. There was just so much going on out there.
1: Oh, yeah, it was a great show, and I'm already working on 2026.
0: Are you really?
1: Yep.
0: All right.
1: Well, I'm not telling.
0: Okay, I was going to say, I thought maybe we were going to get a little bit of an announcement there. Not quite?
1: No, not yet.
0: Okay. Very good. Still a lot to come at Tier 10 Music and Sports Park, too. While I got you, Rob, we need to remind people that this Saturday night, of course, American Ride, the Toby Keith tribute with Cody Eichard of the Sidewinders. But October 4th, Resurrection, the Journey tribute, and Fancy Sauce. And October 10th, Crush, the John Bon Jovi tribute, and Benito DeBartoli's Hired Gun. Hired Gun's the main thing to go with there. Yeah.
1: Benito played for Eddie Money, Tommy Two Tone, and Lou Graham.
0: So, oh, I mean, no kidding.
1: Yeah, he's a great guitar player.
0: And that's why he's the hired gun, absolutely.
1: Yeah, that's why they call him the hired gun. But no, that October 4th gig is a Sunday. That's a makeup show because we've had the weather problems.
0: Right, right. That's, yeah, Mother Nature's not played along. All right. That's going to be
1: Sunday.
0: Sunday. That's right. Say that about three times. Nice and loud.
1: Yeah, Sunday, Funday.
0: Well, this Saturday is the one we want to remember. American Ride, the Toby Keith tribute, Cody Eichard and the Sidewinders, always a fun time. Rob Helms, thanks for talking to us this morning, sir. We appreciate it. We'll play some Cody Eichard coming up just around the corner, too.
1: Always great
0: talking
1: to you.
0: Fun.
1: They can go to your guys' website and get tickets, right?
0: Absolutely. WHCC105.com. You'll get a link. And like you said, you can get those $10 tickets. Just walk up, standing in line, a four-pack for $40. What a deal that is, Rob Helms.
1: It is a deal, and use it.
0: Yeah.
1: It's fun. Come out and bring those kids, 12 and under, free.
0: Bring a lawn chair.
1: It'll be a great day.
0: Get ready for some fireworks, too, right?
1: Yep, exactly.
0: It's always a fun time when Rob Helms is around. Rob, thanks for talking to us, man. You're the guy that brings the party to town.
1: Thanks, sir.
0: Thank you. We will see you Saturday at a Tier 10 Music and Sports Park.
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0: Your Hoosier Country 105 weather forecast for today. We are looking at some scattered afternoon showers and thunderstorms possible. Increasing clouds, hot today with a high of 91. Tonight, scattered showers and thunderstorms, cloudy and 70 for the low. For tomorrow, showers likely, possibly a thunderstorm, cloudy with a high near 80. 74 degrees now. 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
2: 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Let's go. You're first up. What you got for us on the Trading Post?
3: Rick. 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
2: Very good. Well, good luck, Brian. 335-1051, our phone number. Give us a ring. Let's get you on the Hoosier Country 105 Trading Post 2. Again, this one brought to you by Classic Bowling Lanes and the Living Room Center. We start a little late. We'll go a little overtime. You're up. What you got for us on the Trading Post?
4: Good morning, Rick.
2: Morning, Mater. Big week this week. You're getting ready for the fish fry, aren't you? Oh, we're breaking up there, Mater. Are you there? I think we lost him.
5: We don't usually lose Mater.
2: All right. No, we don't. All right. Mater, I'm going to do this for you. I'll take over here. Fish fry takes place in Patricksburg this Saturday. Now, it starts at 4 o'clock, and it's cash only, but you're going to have a good time there eating some fish in Patricksburg at the Volunteer Fire Department, and that's what it's all about. It's a fundraiser for the Volunteer Fire Department in Patricksburg. Again, starts at 4, cash only.
5: There you go.
2: Think I covered
5: you got
2: that?
5: It.
2: All right.
5: I think you nailed it.
2: And if you're looking for some scrap to haul off, you can call Mater at 812-532-0041. That one's right on the top of my brain because
5: he has any spots. He was busy last week.
2: Somebody texted later in the morning yesterday asking for Mater's number because they had some scrap for him. So hopefully he was able to get them into the schedule and get that worked out. 335-1051, our phone number on the Hoosier Country 105 Trading Post.
5: Hopefully
2: I did an okay job there.
5: You want a fun story?
2: Yeah, I want a fun story.
5: I don't know story. If this is fun. I think it's funny.
2: Okay.
5: So we talk about in sports that the Rams and the Niners are going to Australia.
2: Right.
5: Play in Melbourne.
2: Right.
5: And the Rams are going full Kurt Cignetti, and they are leaving, I think, tonight.
2: Okay.
5: And there's sometime today to play tomorrow in Australia.
2: Wow.
5: Or maybe it's this morning. Whatever it is.
2: We're going to fly in, kick their butt, and go home.
5: Correct.
2: Yeah.
5: That's their plan.
2: Okay.
5: Meanwhile, the Niners have been there since, like, last week. They left last Wednesday.
2: Wow.
5: So they left on Wednesday. And when you fly to Australia from San Francisco, they left on Wednesday. They landed there on Friday. So you lose a day. Well, their defensive coordinator, Raheem Morris, his birthday was last Thursday. He never got to see his birthday.
2: Oh!
5: Because they left on Wednesday.
2: Skipped right over it.
5: And landed on Friday.
2: Interesting.
5: So, there you go. Poor Raheem Morris.
2: He lost one.
5: Did not get to celebrate.
2: Doesn't have
5: birthday.
2: To grow older, though.
5: Yeah.
2: 335-1051, our phone number on the Hoosier Country 105 Trading Post. 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
2: Your Hoosier Country 105 weather forecast. For today, scattered afternoon showers and thunderstorms are possible. Increasing clouds, hot with a high of 91 degrees. Scattered afternoon showers and thunderstorms tonight. Cloudy skies and 70 for the low. For tomorrow, showers are likely. Possibly a thunderstorm, cloudy with a high near 80 for Friday. Sunshine, a high of 83. 74 degrees right now. 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

0: Jason Aldean on Hoosier Country 105. Good morning. Let's take a look at the birthday list. See who's celebrating a birthday today. First off, we'll say happy birthday to Hank Moore, 16 years old today. Happy 16th birthday. Nana and Pappy called in to wish you a happy birthday. Also, a big happy birthday to Michaela Helton, a happy 32nd birthday. Lots of love from your mother and your brother, Willis. Michaela, hope it's a happy birthday today. Now, celebrities having birthdays include comedian, screenwriter Adam Sandler, 60 years old today. Actor, producer Hugh Grant turned 66. Singer Michael Bublé is 51 years old today. And country singer-songwriter Hunter Hayes turns 35. So there you go. If you're having a birthday, happy birthday to you from us here at Hoosier Country 105.
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2: NBC News Radio, I'm Michael Kastner. Another primary election day is over in New Hampshire, where John Sununu won the Republican Senate nomination. He defeated former Massachusetts Senator Scott Brown on Tuesday. Congressman Chris Pappas is the winner of the Democratic Senate primary and will face Sununu in the midterms. President Trump will speak both nights of the Republican National Committee's first ever midterm convention. Trump, who was already set to deliver tonight's keynote speech in Dallas, will also deliver the closing address on tomorrow's night, too. Multiple outlets say actor Nicolas Cage is the owner of a severely damaged beachfront Malibu house. Mark Mayfield with more.
3: After days of pounding waves, a sinkhole formed yesterday at the home's driveway. The 30 by 30 collapse also ruptured a gas main. It appears to be the result of coastal erosion as the remnants of Hurricane Marie shoved waves into the Southern California beaches.
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8: Thanks, Rick. Good morning, and here's what's happening. The City of Bloomington Utilities released a statement regarding discoloration of water from Monroe Reservoir. They said the change is relevant to seasonal conditions and drawing water from different depths where manganese is more prevalent. The city insists that this does not pose a health risk and that daily samples are within EPA advisory levels. The Indiana BMV is launching an optional mobile driver's license for Hoosiers that want to limit what they show those who need to verify age. The mobile application will not replace a physical ID, but be there for those desiring to keep certain information private. The digital ID verification uses biometrics to match the information the BMV has on file. Roll call is anticipated to be early 2028. Over the weekend, a 38-year-old man was struck by a vehicle in Seymour, Indiana. Emmanuel Nava Martinez was pronounced dead at the hospital after failed attempts to revive him. The driver has cooperated with police and the investigation remains ongoing. And a winning lottery ticket worth more than $35 million was sold at Casey's General Store in Washington, Indiana for the September 2nd drawing. Those winning numbers were 15, 16, 22, 24, 43, and 44. This is Skip Daly, and that's a look at your Hoosier Country 105 News.
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9: Good morning. Bloomington North Volleyball swept Mooresville, improving to 4-0 in mid-state conference play. Tied for first with Plainfield in the conference. South Volleyball won in four sets over Terre Haute South to stay a perfect 13-0. They've only dropped four sets all season. Edgewood Volleyball swept Eastern Green. They'll face off their rival Owen Valley tomorrow. South Boys Tennis took care of North 5-0. Some news and notes from around the sports world. LSU has filled out its roster completely and have not signed any former NFL players after all of that drama. But they might have been a little too late because the SEC has set a court date to potentially take some legal action against LSU for this whole saga. Western Michigan and the MAC have put out a statement saying that they should be declared the winner of Saturday's game against Michigan.
7: Wow.
9: So we thought the MAC was going kind of quietly and
7: right
9: silently in the night, but they have poked their head back out and said, hold on a minute. They said the protocols were not followed correctly, and had they been followed correctly, that play wouldn't have happened, and that this is not a judgment call or an official's decision. It was simply protocol misjudgment.
7: I think pretty much everybody who watched that
10: agrees.
9: The Big Ten put out a statement saying they still believe in the process that they used and will not be doing any changing. So
10: interesting.
9: Yeah, there's something there. The NFL season officially kicks off tonight. Super Bowl rematch, New England Patriots, Seattle Seahawks in Seattle. Kickoff at 8:20 tonight. That is on NBC. Tomorrow's game between the 49ers and the Rams, that will be on Netflix. So,
10: oh, interesting.
9: It's that time of the year where you have to have every possible...
10: Start searching for what you want to watch. Yeah.
9: You got to have it all to watch all these NFL games at this point.
10: Okay.
9: Don't forget to set your lineups tonight, fantasy players. You might have a Patriot or a Seahawk on your bench that you wanted to play. And by 8:20 tonight, it'll be too late to put them in your lineup.
10: Good luck with your teams.
9: Good luck, everyone. We don't want to hear about your teams, but good luck.
7: 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Scattered afternoon showers and thunderstorms are possible today. Increasing clouds, hot with a high of 91 tonight. Scattered showers and thunderstorms, cloudy, 70 for the low. For tomorrow, showers likely, possibly a thunderstorm, cloudy with a high of 80 on Friday, sunshine with a high of 83. 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We're at 74 degrees now with Cody Johnson. Stay close. We're talking to Kelly Smith. Coming up next on Hoosier Country 105.

0: Well, good morning. Time again for the On the Road Again program here on Hoosier Country 105. Each and every Wednesday morning, we do our best to keep up with everybody's running buddy, Kelly Smith. Good morning, sir. How are you doing today?
1: Not too bad. Not too bad. I not keeping up with you. You've been a busy guy the last few weekends.
0: I've been running around a little bit, but
1: that's right. That's
0: you
1: right.
0: You know, it was nice to get a run in out in on the West Coast where it was not 90-something hot, humid. Man, it's been tough on runners around here. I mean, it's been a tough way to go. I mean, last Saturday was hot, miserable. I mean, it's got to change at some point. And we know how this works. It's going to be hot. You get about a week or 2 weeks of what you would consider fall weather, and then it's going to be cold.
1: That's fall in Indiana.
0: That's the way we do it in Indiana. Yeah,
1: that's right. That's right. No, I went over to Miami, Ohio in time to meet on Friday. And I think the meet was at 9 in the morning. And I'm telling you, Rick, you could just feel the temperature going up, you know, every 15 minutes. It was just unreal. You know, I got there early. The sun was down. I'm setting everything up. And the grass has dew on it. By 9 o'clock, 9:30, the dew had been, you know, completely burnt off. And it was just, oh, my gosh, crazy. But yeah, but of course it got nice on Sunday, so you know, maybe a few meets. We had a ton of meets canceled last week, you know, during the week because of the weather. But yeah, so but we did get a lot of meets in on Saturday, and really local team was in action. I'm gonna start. We got a ton of them, so I'll go quickly. But I'm gonna start in Clay City. Really nice performance by Owen Valley. Liam Hogan on the boys' side won that race over there in 1810. Gabriel Hasselberg was also in the top 10 at sixth position. And the Owen Valley boys team ended up getting second to Clay City in that meet. So nice job to those guys. And then on the girls' side also, Peyton Lukowski from Owen Valley, a winner. And Isabel Sylvester also in the top 10, placing third. And they too, they got third in the very competitive 47-55, 57-59 points. So only 12 points separated the top four teams there. But shout out to Owen Valley for a couple of race winners on Saturday.
0: Very nice.
1: Yeah, congratulations to those guys. And then moving up to we had two bigger meets. We'll get to the Columbus North Rick Weinheimer invite here in a second, which was in Columbus. But the girls and boys teams from South went up to West Lafayette Harrison.
0: Okay.
1: And ran. Yeah. And on the girls' side, Bluebonnet South had a nice meet. They ended up finishing fifth, getting 6th, 17th, 37th, and 39th. So four people in the top 50 for them. They were led by Lexi Kohlbaum. She's back at it, running well. 18:39 was her time. Brooklyn Vogel, sophomore from Bluebonnet South, was 18th in 20:09. Reese Jones, also a sophomore, was 41st in 21:33. And Annie Brueggemann from Bloomington South, freshman, 44th place in 21:39. They were rounded out by Maddie Merkley in 66th, Sophia Turka in 67th, Ella Sturdivant in 71st, Addison Staten in 80th. And like I said, they finished fifth place over there, or up there in West Lafayette. So congratulations to the girls. Good to see Lexi back out there running. So, it's good. And on the boys' side, talk about somebody getting back out there and running. Chase Norris from Bloomington South won the thing in 15:50. So, yeah, congratulations to Chase. Good to see him back on his feet and doing what he does best. James Rice was second for the Bloomington South team, finishing in 20th in 17:04. Luke Reinhart in 22nd in 17:09. Oliver Moore in 17:28 finished 32nd. And then Weston Matthews in 39th and Daniel D'Amico in 40th. So their top five, all in the top 50 to earn Bloomington South a third place finish up there. And again, a lot of teams up there, 14 different teams. I'd say, 20 teams in that event. So Penn won it with 45 points. Harrison West Lafayette with 64. Bloomington South comfortably in third with 106 points. So congratulations to Coach Williams. And good to see a couple of, runners that have been battling a little bit of injury. And maybe with Lexi, a lot of summer running coming back and getting their legs underneath them and doing quite well up in West Lafayette. So
0: no doubt.
1: It's always good when it's always great to see Bloomington do well in West Lafayette. You know what I mean?
0: Oh, absolutely. It's, yeah.
1: Regardless of
0: who it
1: is.
0: We like it when that plan works. Exactly.
1: That's right. That's exactly right. But the big meet around here, really, Edgewood and Bloomington North and a number of other local schools that were involved in was over in Columbus North. Or I'm sorry, I can't even speak. Columbus, Indiana. Columbus North put the meet on. Rick Weinheimer. Rick was the coach when I ran back in the 80s. Great guy. Had a lot of great Columbus North teams over there. And so they put on an invitational in his honor. And we'll start with the 1A division, which would be Edgewood. And Edgewood had a really, really, really nice day. And the girls' side, Narissa Zelhoff Ariaga was ninth place in 21.06. Avi Grile was 10th in 21.07. So a couple 10th place finishes there. Peyton Connolly, 23rd. Abigail Gregory, 27th to lead the Mustangs to a second place finish. So like I said, they finished 7th, 8th, 15th, 17th, and 23rd, and just did a great job. Congratulations to Ben Franke and the team over there. Brown County had a nice meet. Ella Robinette was 14th. Eastern Green had a nice meet. Cheyenne Barr was 17th. Neither one of those teams fielded five people to score, but they had some really nice times. And, you know, led by Ella, like you said, for Brown County and Cheyenne for Eastern, all in the top 20 there. On the boys' side of the 1A meet, grab it here. Edgewood, again, did a great job, had a real nice meet. Monty Kester from Edgewood finishes second place, going under 16 minutes and 15:53. So congratulations to him. The meet was really dominated, quite honestly, by Brown County. They had they scored 70 points to win the thing, and they were led by the Webbs, former runners for Brown County, Father Danny Webb. But Eddie Webb was 7th in 16:42, Jacob Webb 12th in 17:21, and then Aiden Skaggs was 18th for Brown County. And then we had John Himmelbaugh from Brown County 31st, and Robert Johnson in 36th, and George Webb in 40th. So they had a number of guys in the top 50 to win that meet. On the Edgewood side, like I said, Monty Kester was second, did a great job going under 16. And David Norris was second place for Edgewood, finishing 34th in 18:30. Matthew Rooker, freshman, 18:48, finishing 45th. And Axel Gaboy in 77th in 19:40. The Edgewood boys end up finishing 7th in the meet. And want to also congratulate Eastern Green, did a great job in that meet as well, finishing 4th. So a ton of folks from around the area. White River Valley was in that meet. Landon Lundy finishing 4th for White River Valley. Jacob Kreitz led the Eastern Green team with an 18:04 time, finishing 23rd. Evan, then we had Dylan Williams, Aaron Hudson, Elijah Jordan, Dylan Kirkwood, and Evan Pate to round out Eastern Green's top finishers, again, to finish 4th. So, man, if you were over in Columbus and you were watching that Division I race, there were a ton of upper top 50 finishes from local athletes. That would have been fun to see.
0: Yeah, no kidding. Good for Brown County. They're due for a little success here. It seems like it's been a while since we've talked about them winning a meet. So good to hear that.
1: Yeah, they got a nice team there and a lot of kids on the team. Three Webbs on the team, so, you know, that can't be a bad deal
0: there.
1: There
0: you go.
1: Danny is a good guy. On the girls' side, we had Bloomington North, really the only local team on the 2A version of that. And they ended up finishing, ninth place. They were led by Penny Eads in a 30th place finish with 20:07. Adeline Walker was 70th with 21:16. Margaret Swee was 73rd. Romy Wright was 81st. Lauren Teese was 89th. And Piper Reed and Mercea Cooper were 90th and 92nd, respectively. So probably not the meet that they were looking for, but it was good to see Penny up there in the top 30.
0: Yeah.
1: I do want to give a shout out to a couple of Bedford North Lawrence sisters, Paige Vochild, who was a finalist at the state meet in the 800 last year.
0: Mm-hmm.
1: She went 19 minutes flat to finish ninth, and her sister Claire Vochild, I think, went under the 20-minute mark for the first time. But she's been battling back for some iron deficiencies and things like that. But she went 19:27 to finish in the top 20 at 19th place. So I want to shout out to the Bedford North Lawrence team there and those girls. So nice job. On the boys' side, Bloomington North only ran five people in the race. Shep Jackson was out, one of their top three guys. But Jackson Walker did a great job, 15:47 to finish ninth. Meet was completely dominated by Columbus North. Right now, Rick, it looks like it's Columbus North and then everybody else fighting for those positions. But, you know, that was one of the best boys cross-country teams I've seen in a long, long time, the Columbus North team last year. Yeah, and they got a lot of kids back, and they really kind of destroyed it at their own. They scored 52 points. Yorktown was second with 98. Bloomington North finishes in 10th place with 231. Like I said, led by Jackson Walker in 15:47. They were without Shep Jackson, but Tucker Inman in the top 40, going 16:39. So good to see that. Alex Stossberg under 17 in 50th place in 16:50. Lucas Sin Trulock in 105th in 18:09. And Victor McCorvey in 19:15 in 146th place. So good to see those guys. Bedford North Lawrence, Martinsville also in those races. A lot of local athletes and area athletes over at Columbus North, and a lot of success from a lot of those kids on a very, very hot day. So it was nice to see everybody do well last weekend.
0: Yeah, no doubt about it. Hopefully some at least slightly better weather this weekend. I think we're looking at a high of 88 degrees, but some long days taking place over at Brown County, right there outside the state park, where they have a huge meet taking place. And I think all the local teams will be at that one coming up this Saturday, right?
1: That's right. Yeah, I looked on everybody's schedule, and everybody except for Owen Valley, I think, is there. Martinsville and Bedford and Bloomington North, Bloomington South, Edgewood, everybody's over there. So if you're looking for something to do, head on over there. And you could do the Bart Abel parking, which an old friend of ours, a course over at Edgewood, is named after Bart. But Bart and I used to go over. We'd park over at the park and then just slip on over and walk over to the didn't have to deal with all the race parking there. So
0: nice.
1: I had that baby down.
0: Think that's a fine idea. That's a fine
1: that's
0: idea.
1: That's right. That's right.
0: Gives you a little stoplight to get in and out too. So
1: that's true. That's true. And that's right. I forgot about that part of it. But if you are going, you might want to get online, maybe Brown County website. There are going to be multiple races, multiple divisions. For example, like we said this past weekend over at Columbus North, Edgewood, Brown County, they all competed in the 1A race while Bloomington North competed in the 2A race. You'll have a lot of that same thing going on at Brown County as well.
0: Absolutely.
1: You can't run everybody in one race, obviously, so they separate them. And it's a fast track. I know we've said this a million times. Everybody thinks of Brown County and those big, you know, vistas that you can see in the park and those hills. But this is down in the valley, and it is a pretty, pretty quick track. And it's they've done a great job with it. It's a great spectator track as well. So you'll if you get over there, it'll be a lot of fun for you.
0: Absolutely. And you'll find plenty of shade over there as well. And a nice thing for the athletes as they run this Saturday. Hey, 5K scene. There's a lot going on. Let's talk about the schedule coming up here. You've got the Grind 5K on Saturday. That's a Mag 7 race. That done around Salem,
1: cool
0: race. I think, right? Yeah.
1: Yeah, it is. Yeah, they've got a grist mill down there that's kind of the centerpiece of this. And I don't know if they still do it, but they used to give, the wheat that they ground in that meat, they would give mill, they would give that out for the individual champions and the age group champions.
0: Well,
1: that's
0: fun.
1: That was kind of cool.
0: Yeah, get your carbs going
1: and,
0: again.
1: That's exactly right. Get your carbo load. But yeah, it's a good race down there, and I think after that, gosh, the Mag 7 is really kicking in, Rick, with these next few weekends.
0: No doubt about it.
1: It's that festival season, right? And so you got the Grind this weekend. We got the Ellettsville 5K on September 19th.
0: Right.
1: This is their 2026 Hidden Gem. You get 5 series bonus points for competing in the Ellettsville 5K. Then the Persimmon, which is a very fast horse down in Mitchell, very, very popular race down in Mitchell. And then October 3rd, the Bloomfield Apple Festival. And the 3rd takes us to the big event here in Bloomington
0: as
1: well.
0: Yeah, Hoosiers Outrun Cancer. Yeah, that one takes place on October 3rd as well. And Hoosiers Outrun Cancer price increase takes place on September 12th. So this weekend, the price is going to go up. So get yourself signed up, save a little money. But it all goes to a great cause, as we all know, because it's helping folks battle cancer right here in our community. So always a big deal. One of the biggest 5Ks in the whole state. So definitely don't want to miss out. And surely by then, we'll have some cooler weather, Kelly.
1: I hope so. I hope so. On the third, as well as the Bedford Half, Capital Half Marathon down in Bedford, Indiana. I want to remind everybody about that. And just a shout out again to Ainsley's Angels. If this is a group of folks who able-bodied people push disabled folks in wheelchairs designed for racing and running, and if you've got anybody that either wants to be a pusher or wants to be or can be a rider for that, certainly reach out to and register at the Bedford Half Marathon and get on the Ainsley's Angels website. It's definitely a group near and dear to my heart, as my nephew was involved in that last year. So they'll be involved in the Bedford Half Marathon. But man, we got a lot going on. I mean, it is the Mecca, right? We've got a 5K race every weekend. We got one of the biggest races, cross-country races in the state coming up this weekend at Brown County. And then, of course, on October 3rd, one of the biggest 5Ks in the entire state right here in Bloomington, Indiana. So
0: if you ever question for just a moment why Runner's World Magazine called this the Midwest Mecca of running, there's your answer right there. Just look around at all that stuff going on in this area. It's absolutely crazy. And the person who sets the pace and keeps us on top of everything is Kelly Smith. Kelly, as always, thank you for taking the time to join us in the morning. We appreciate it.
1: I appreciate you, Rick. Thank you, my friend.
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1: If he can get $12,000 off that death trap he's living over there, they'll think this is a Taj Mahal.
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2: 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You're first up. What you got for us on the Trading Post?
3: Good morning.
2: Morning, Frank. What you got for us today?
3: Barbie house, electrician. 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
2: Uh-huh.
3: And I want $20 for her. 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
3: 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And the phone number, sir, 317-430-3032. And you call me or text me, and if you call me and don't get an answer, please leave me a message, and I'll call you back. Thanks, Rick.
2: Sounds like a winner. Thanks, Frank. 335-1051. Let's get you on the Hoosier Country 105 Trading Post. 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We start late. We go overtime. You're up. What you got for us on the Trading Post?
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2: For how much?
4: Phone number 15.
2: 15, okay.
4: And the phone number is 812-320-4922.
2: 4922. Very good. Well, good luck.
4: Thank you.
2: 335-1051, our phone number on the Trading Post. Austin, we've not given anything away yet today, have we?
5: What are you thinking?
2: I don't know. We're behind. We have a lot to give away.
5: Tickets to give away.
2: Yeah, we need to get to work. All right, we'll do that here in just a second. You're up. What you got for us on the Trading Post? Let's try that again. You're up. What you got for us on the Trading Post this morning?
6: Good morning, Rick. How are you?
2: Morning. Doing good. Larry, how are you?
5: Oh,
2: maybe
5: Larry.
2: He just wanted to know how I was doing.
5: Well, he didn't hear how you were doing.
2: I guess not. We lost him. Maybe he'll get back in. While he's working and getting back in, let's do this. Coming up Friday night at the historic Bloomington Speedway. They are back racing again. It's Champions Night with the Hoosier Sprints, the 410 Non-Wings, and the Super Stocks. You want to go? Well, we'll give away some tickets right now. Text CHAMPIONS to 812-335-1051. 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We can do that while we do the Trading Post. We'll draw a winner at random and set you up with a pair of tickets for this Friday night at the historic Bloomington Speedway. It's going to be a nice day. As a matter of fact, looking at the next five or six, that's probably weather-wise the best day of them all. Lowest humidity.
5: Which day?
2: It's going to be on Friday.
5: Friday.
2: Yep,
5: yeah.
2: Exactly. Starts to come back up on Saturday. You're on the Trading Post. What you got for us this morning?
6: Hey, I got cut off.
2: You're back in there, Larry.
6: I guess I have I guess I'll have to pay my phone bill.
2: Maybe that's what it is. Well, you anyway, got a trailer for us?
6: The utility trailer is a 2011, and it's in nice shape, been kept up nice, and new LED lights, and tilt bed has a title, and I will take $600 for it.
2: All right, and what was the size of that again?
6: It's a 4x6 tilt
2: bed. 4x6, okay.
6: Yeah. So, 765-318-0956.
2: 0956. Very good. Well, good luck.
6: Thank you, Rick.
2: Thanks, Larry. That'll wrap up another edition of the Trading Post. All these items online right now, WHCC105.com. 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

0: Lee Brice on today's Best Country, Hoosier Country 105. Good morning. Let's say congratulations to David Beckwith. David won the tickets for the historic Bloomington Speedway this Friday night. He'll be there watching the races, having a good time, and the weather's supposed to be actually very nice. On Friday, it's the best weather day of the week with a high of 83 degrees and sunshine. It starts to warm up again after that. So have fun. Keep listening for your chance to win here on Hoosier Country 105. As a matter of fact, we've not yet played the best radio contest ever this morning. When we do, we'll put $300 on the line. That's coming up in the next hour here on Hoosier Country.
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5: Good morning. Bloomington North Volleyball swept Mooresville. They improved to 4-0 in the Mid-State Conference, tied for first with Plainfield. South Volleyball, they're cruising. A four-set win over Terre Haute South. They stay a perfect 13-0. Edgewood Volleyball swept Eastern Green. They'll get rival Owen Valley tomorrow. South Boys Tennis over their rival Bloomington North 5-0. Some news and notes from around the sports world. LSU has filled its roster, and no former NFL players will be on said roster, but the SEC is still taking legal action against LSU for this whole saga. LIV Golf officially filed for bankruptcy protection yesterday. They owe golfers millions of dollars. In the U.S. Open tennis quarterfinals, Ben Shelton upset defending champion Carlos Alcaraz in a fifth-set tiebreaker that ended after 3:30 this morning. He advances to play fellow American Francis Tiafoe, who also won a fifth-set tiebreaker. Tiafoe was down 2-0 to Alex Mickelson, who was serving for the match, but Tiafoe stormed back and won. American Jessica Pegula on the semifinals. On the women's side, Coco Gauff plays today with a chance to advance to the semis. The NFL season officially kicks off tonight. Super Bowl rematch between the New England Patriots and the Seattle Seahawks in Seattle. Kickoff at 8:20 on NBC.
4: All right. Looking forward to some football. 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Today, we'll see some scattered showers and thunderstorms this afternoon. Cloudy, hot today with a high of 91, increasing clouds, actually, as the day goes on. For tonight, scattered showers and thunderstorms, cloudy skies, and 70 for the low. For tomorrow, showers likely, possibly a thunderstorm, cloudy with a high of 80 on Friday, sunshine, a high of 83. 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
0: Your Hoosier Country 105 weather forecast for today. Some scattered showers and thunderstorms are possible this afternoon. Increasing clouds, hot with a high of 91. Tonight, scattered showers and thunderstorms, cloudy and 70 for the low. For tomorrow, showers likely, possibly a thunderstorm, cloudy with a high near 80. We're at 75 degrees, and it's time to play the best radio contest ever. And Bill Gunther is going to play with us this morning. Good morning, Bill. How are you?
6: Good morning. Doing fine.
0: You're going to be doing better when you win some money, right?
6: That would work.
0: Well, let's see if we can make that happen. Bill,
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7: All right. Thanks, Bill. Have a great day. Thanks for listening. We put another 20 in the pot. 320 up for grabs tomorrow when we give you the chance to spin and win the cash in the best radio contest ever on Hoosier Country 105. Trade and post just a couple songs away.
9: Got a girl from the south side. Got braids in her hair. First time I seen her walk by. And I about fell off my chair.

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2: 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You're up. 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
3: Yeah, I hadn't been on here forever. I've got three round tables, and they're in good condition, and one of them I want $30 for, and the other two I'll take $25, and I got the two air mattresses. Can I put them on?
2: You just did. Sure.
3: Okay, yeah. Got two good air mattresses in the box, and I'll take $40 for both of them.
2: All right.
3: And my phone number is 812-345-7529.
2: 7529. Very good. Good luck.
3: Okay, thank you.
2: We'll call that camping gear. 335-1051, our phone number on the Hoosier Country 105 Trading Post. 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A lot going on this weekend. It's going to be another busy weekend. It's always a busy weekend around here. A lot happening.
4: Especially with football.
2: You want to give away some more stuff?
4: Sure.
2: Let's give away some more stuff. While we're doing the Trading Post, because we can do two things at once, if you would like to head out Friday night to the Brown County Playhouse, wonderful place to see a show, the Johnny Folsom Four is in concert. That's Johnny Cash Tribute. And I'm telling you right now, you go to the Brown County Playhouse website and look for it. They'll have a video on there. You will be astounded at how good these guys sound. I mean, this is next best thing to seeing Johnny Cash. You want to go to that show? We'll give away a pair of tickets right now for the Johnny Folsom Four. 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We'll draw a winner at random and set you up with a pair of tickets to go to the Brown County Playhouse this Friday night to see the Johnny Folsom Four in concert. 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
1: Thomas Rhett on today's Best Country, Hoosier Country 105. 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
1: 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The Vendor Market at the Monroe County Fairgrounds is back this year and bigger than ever. 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
1: Hoosier Country 105, boots off from John Party. Good morning. Thanks for hanging out on the Midday Getaway, brought to you by Bounds Flooring, Monroe County YMCA, and HFI Building and Mechanical Solutions. Coming up here soon, we'll talk about Inside IU football, and we'll check out the weather for the next few days. 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

0: Matt Stell on Hoosier Country 105. Now for the weather. Today, some scattered afternoon showers and thunderstorms possible, and we should see increasing clouds throughout the day. Should also be hot with a high around 91. Then tonight, some scattered showers and thunderstorms, mostly cloudy overnight with a low around 70. Tomorrow, showers likely and possibly a thunderstorm, mostly cloudy throughout the day with a high around 80. And on Friday, it should be mostly sunny with a high around 83. Just a couple minutes away from Lainey Wilson with John Mayer on Hoosier Country 105.
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1: 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Touchdown, Indiana! 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

0: Blake Shelton on Hoosier Country 105. So the Monroe County Fall Festival, it's finally that time of year. It is this Thursday, Friday, and Saturday. It's happening out at Marcy Jane Lewis Park in Ellettsville. I'll be there broadcasting live on Thursday. And on Thursday, it'll be open from 5 to 9, Friday from 5 to 10, and on Saturday, 11:30 a.m. to 10 p.m. There is also a parade before the festival opens on Saturday. That starts at 10 a.m. Throughout the 3 days, they'll have 2 stages of live music and entertainment, a big flea market, a lot of food out there, and more. You can find more info over at MonroeCountyFallFestival.com. 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

0: Darius Rucker on Hoosier Country 105. Checking out the weather today, some scattered afternoon showers and thunderstorms possible, some increasing clouds throughout the day, and it should stay pretty hot with a high around 91. Then tonight, scattered showers and thunderstorms, and mostly cloudy overnight with a low around 70. Tomorrow, showers likely and possibly a thunderstorm, mostly cloudy throughout the day with a high around 80. And then on Friday, it should be mostly sunny throughout the day with a high around 83. Just a couple minutes away from some Ella Langley, then Cole Swindell right around the corner on Hoosier Country 105.
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1: Now Fernando has Henby to his right. 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Mendoza takes the snap. Hands to Henby. Right up the gut. 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A terrific power run. 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

0: Ella Langley with Morgan Wallen on Hoosier Country 105. So we're coming up on the noon hour. So we are collecting requests for the All Request 90s Diner. If you have any 90s throwback in mind that you want us to play, all you have to do is call or text us at 812-335-1051 and we will get your request on the diner. 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
2: NBC News Radio, I'm Michael Kastner. President Trump will be in Dallas tonight to kick off the Republican National Committee's first ever midterm convention. Trump, who is already set to deliver tonight's keynote speech, will also deliver the closing address tomorrow night. One of the final primary elections is being held today in Rhode Island. Voters are heading to the polls to decide who moves forward in races for the Senate, House, and governor. The Democratic primary for governor is turning out to be the one to watch, with incumbent Governor Dan McKee trying to fight off a strong challenge from businesswoman Helena Foulkes. And the Southeast Conference is voting this week on whether to expel LSU for allowing former pro football players to return to college. Louisiana Republican Senator John Kennedy says if that happens, there'll be trouble.
3: We'll be on them like a hobo on a ham sandwich.
2: Stocks are falling as oil is trading at over $100 a barrel. Michael Kastner, NBC News Radio.
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6: Now your Hoosier Country 105 weather update. Right now it is mostly sunny and 85. We do have a chance this afternoon of scattered showers and thunderstorms. Should also see increasing clouds throughout the afternoon, but it should stay pretty hot with a high around 91. Then tonight, scattered showers and thunderstorms overnight and mostly cloudy with a low around 70. Tomorrow, showers likely and possibly a thunderstorm. Mostly cloudy throughout the day, and the temperature finally drops a little bit. A high tomorrow around 80. And then on Friday, it should be mostly sunny with a high around 83. Now it's time to get things started on the All Request 90s Diner. If there are any 90s throwbacks that you want to hear, call or text us at 812-335-1051. Some Randy Travis for Rhonda in the queue. Right now, let's kick things off with our first request from Matt. He wanted to hear some Toby Keith on Hoosier Country.
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0: 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Now for the weather. Right now, it's still mostly sunny and 85, but we do have a chance of scattered afternoon showers and thunderstorms. Should see increasing clouds throughout the afternoon, and it should still be hot today with a high around 91. Then tonight, some scattered showers and thunderstorms possible, and it should be mostly cloudy overnight with a low around 70. Tomorrow, showers likely and possibly a thunderstorm. Otherwise, mostly cloudy throughout the day with a high around 80. And then on Friday, it should be mostly sunny with a high around 83. Coming up here soon, some Tim McGraw and some Alabama on Hoosier Country 105.
1: The historic Brown County Playhouse brings you Johnny Folsom 4, a Johnny Cash tribute on Friday, September 12th. From A Boy Named Sue to Ring of Fire to Rusty Cage, Johnny Folsom 4 is the ultimate tribute to the legendary Man in Black. While nobody really sounds like Johnny Cash, nobody sounds more like Johnny Cash than Johnny Folsom 4.
2: I keep a close watch on this heart of mine. 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
1: 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When it comes to honoring Johnny Cash, JF4 walks the line.
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0: Trisha Yearwood on the Alt Rick Class 90s Diner, brought to you by IU Auditorium, Two Men and a Truck, and Industrial Service and Supply, Inc. Good afternoon. Right now, we're still enjoying some sunshine. Currently mostly sunny and 85. We do have a chance of storms this afternoon, some scattered showers as well. So definitely keep an eye on the forecast because those could be rolling in the next couple of hours. Also, it is 12:49 right now, so about 10 minutes left here to squeeze in just a couple more 90s hits. Some Vince Gill on deck. Then Diamond Rio right around the corner on Hoosier Country 105.
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1: Now Fernando has Hemby to his right. Man comes in motion. 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A terrific power run. 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

0: Jelly Roll, that's Hands Up on Hoosier Country 105. IU football back in action this Saturday. The Hoosiers will be taking on Howard on Saturday. We'll get things started with the countdown to kickoff show at 10 a.m. with Austin Render. Then we'll have the pregame at 11 with Don Fisher and the kickoff at noon. Also join us tomorrow night for Inside IU Football with Kurt Signetti and Don Fisher. That starts at 7:05. Coming up in a few, Jordan Davis, then Jake Owen on the way on Hoosier Country 105.
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1: Whittington, the running back alongside Dante Moore. He takes the snap. He throws it. It's tipped up in the air. Indiana intercepts it. Indiana comes up with a football. Lewis Moore with the interception.
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0: Blanco Brown on Hoosier Country 105. Now for the weather. Today, some scattered afternoon showers and thunderstorms possible. Should see increasing clouds throughout the day, and it should be pretty hot today with a high around 91. Then tonight, scattered showers and thunderstorms and mostly cloudy with a low around 70. Tomorrow, showers likely and possibly a thunderstorm. Mostly cloudy with a high near 80. And then on Friday, it should be mostly sunny with a high around 83. Coming up soon, some Graylin James and some Nate Smith on Hoosier Country 105.
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0: 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Sherry Ann Wettstein, Josh Gillespie, Wade Griffin, Tony Taylor, Emmett Ransom, and Chris Wolf. 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

0: Luke Combs on Hoosier Country 105. So we'll have some more great live music this weekend out at our tailgate before the IU football game. You can find us right outside of Memorial Stadium. We'll be set up on the IU Credit Union stage, powered by Ellington Tree Experts. That free-to-attend tailgate concert will start at 9:30 on Saturday morning. And this week, we will feature J.D. Whitcomb and the Delta Drifters. Coming up soon, some Ernest with Morgan Wallen on Hoosier Country 105.
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0: Lynch, that's Easy to Love on Hoosier Country 105. Heads up, if you are a first responder, police, fire, ambulance, dispatchers, doctor, nurse, hospital security personnel, any of that, on September 11th, the Bloomington Moose Lodge is hosting a free spaghetti dinner for all first responders, everyone on that list, and anyone who is considered a first responder. That includes all active and retired and on-duty and off-duty personnel. Again, free spaghetti dinner happening over at the Bloomington Moose Lodge for those folks on September 11th. Dinner will be served from 5 p.m. until 9 p.m. Coming up in a few, Cody Johnson, then Jamison Rogers on the way on Hoosier Country 105.
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0: Keith Urban, that's Wild Hearts on Hoosier Country 105. Now for the weather. Today, we do have a continued chance of scattered afternoon showers and thunderstorms. Should stay pretty hot this afternoon as well, with a high around 91. Then tonight, scattered showers and thunderstorms overnight, and it should be mostly cloudy tonight with a low around 70. Tomorrow, showers likely and possibly a thunderstorm. Mostly cloudy throughout the day with a high near 80. And then on Friday, it should be mostly sunny with a high around 83. Coming up soon, some John Party and some Scotty McCreary on Hoosier Country 105.
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0: Morgan Wallen. That's Don't We on Hoosier Country 105. Good afternoon. Hope you're having a great Wednesday and staying cool out there today. It looks like tomorrow when we get some more rain, maybe that's going to bring the temperature down a bit. A high tomorrow around 80, 10 degrees cooler. 80 still hot, but I will absolutely take it over 90 plus degrees. It feels like it's been hot forever. So I am really looking forward to some more rain and a bit of a temperature drop. Thanks for hanging out with me on the Midday Getaway. 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It's time for me to wrap things up here, but Greg will be on right after the top of the hour. And coming up before then, we'll have some Hardy and some Toby Keith on Hoosier Country 105.
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3: 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I'm Chris Caraccio.
4: The first ever Republican National Committee midterm convention is starting today in Dallas. President Trump is set to deliver remarks at both nights of the convention. Vice President J.D. Vance will headline the second night's keynote. A wrongful death lawsuit has been filed following the fatal Amazon cargo jet crash at Miami International Airport. Attorneys with Morgan & Morgan filed the complaint on behalf of the widow of 53-year-old Yoel Rodriguez Naranjo, one of the five cleaning crew workers killed in the runway overrun. The lawsuit accuses Amazon and operator 21 Air of severe negligence, pilot error, and utilizing a 32-year-old aircraft. Apple is rolling out new devices today. The event, called Surprise and Shine, is expected to feature the long-awaited debut of a foldable iPhone. It'll also be a big moment for Apple's brand new CEO, John Ternus, with this being his first launch event after taking over for Tim Cook. I'm Chris Caraccio, NBC News Radio.
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7: 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Your forecast calls for 90 degrees today. We do have a chance for some scattered showers here this afternoon with increasing clouds tonight. Overnight, we're talking a chance for some rain. Rain more likely than tomorrow, and much cooler temperatures. Highs listed in the upper 70s tomorrow on Thursday. Right now, we get back into the country music. 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

0: today's best country. It is Hoosier Country 105. Hope everybody's doing well. Happy Wednesday, already the middle part of the week here on this ninth day of September. It is the afternoon traffic jam. We appreciate you stopping in with us. More on the way, so stick around. 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
1: Whittington, the running back alongside Dante Moore. He takes the snap. He throws it. It's tipped up in the air. Indiana intercepts it. Indiana comes up with a football. Lewis Moore with the interception.
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1: Some Taylor Swift on Hoosier Country 105. Another hot day in South Central Indiana. High listed at 90 degrees. Cooling off as we hit the back half of the week. Tomorrow, rain likely. Highs in the upper 70s. For Friday, sunny and a high of 82. And then warmer over the weekend for some IU football. 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

0: It's Hoosier Country 105 on the radio. 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
2: NBC News Radio. I'm Chris Caraccio.
3: President Trump says he's looking forward to speaking at the Republican National Committee's first ever midterm convention in Dallas. Before departing for Texas today, he told reporters at Joint Base Andrews he expects a tremendous crowd will hear all that his administration has accomplished. Trump will address the attendees tonight at the American Airlines Center and also will deliver the closing address tomorrow night. Republicans are trying to lock in their candidates before midterms with control of the House and Senate on the line. Millions from the Central Plains to Western New York are preparing for severe weather today. The strongest storms of the day are expected to be over the eastern Great Lakes. NOAA Storm Prediction Center has issued a level 2 out of 5 risk of severe thunderstorms for parts of Ohio, Pennsylvania, and New York. Wind gusts of up to 60 miles an hour are expected to be the main threat. Elsewhere, a level 2 out of 4 flash flood risk is covering parts of Illinois, Missouri, and Kansas. I'm Chris Caraccio, NBC News Radio.
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7: Thanks, Greg. Good afternoon, and here's what's happening. A major crash around 1:30 this morning left a 19-year-old dead and an 18-year-old in serious condition airlifted to IU Health Methodist Hospital in Indianapolis. The single car incident occurred on State Road 446 near Allen's Creek Road as the Subaru veered off the road and overturned. The Monroe County Major Crash Investigation Team responded to the accident. The City of Bloomington Utilities released a statement regarding discoloration of water from Monroe Reservoir. They say the change is related to seasonal conditions and drawing water from different depths where manganese is more prevalent. The city insists that this does not pose a health risk and that daily samples are within EPA advisory levels. Indiana's Motor Vehicles Bureau is launching an optional mobile driver's license for Hoosiers that want to limit what they show to those who need to verify age. The mobile application will not replace a physical ID, but be there for those desiring to keep certain information private. The digital ID verification uses biometrics to match information the BMV has on file. Rollout is anticipated to be early 2028. And for those driving downtown Bloomington, a reminder that 3rd Street is closed between College and Walnut for construction of the new convention center. This is Skip Daly, and that's a look at your Hoosier Country 105 News.
6: 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Tonight, scattered rain showers possible, low down to 70. Tomorrow, more rain likely on Thursday, and it'll cool off. Highs listed at 79 degrees. Right now, it is 4 o'clock. Here is Kenny Chesney on Hoosier Country.

0: football.
1: Keyshawn Williams takes it upfield. He gets outside. Williams still trying to avoid a tackler. He finally gets to the 40, down to the 38-yard line of Michigan before he goes to the ground. What a tremendous play by Keyshawn Williams for Indiana.
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0: 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Hey, don't forget, tomorrow night we've got Inside IU Football with Coach Signetti previewing the Howard ball game scheduled for Saturday afternoon. 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

0: It's Hoosier Country 105. Some Lainey Wilson with Heart Like a Truck on a Wednesday edition of the Afternoon Traffic Jam. 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

0: It's Hoosier Country 105. Hey, coming up on Friday, Champions Night over at the historic Bloomington Speedway. Hoosier Sprints, 410 non-wings and super stocks. We've got some tickets to give away. You've got to listen in for your chance to score them here on Hoosier Country.
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3: NBC News Radio. I'm Chris Caraggio.
4: President Trump will address the Republican National Committee's first ever midterm convention later tonight in Dallas. He'll also deliver the closing address tomorrow night. Vice President J.D. Vance will headline the second night's keynote. The program features more than 100 items, including a showcase of candidates in key swing districts and sessions on banning stock trades by lawmakers, federal immigration enforcement, and contrasts between Republican and Democratic policy agendas. The first wrongful death lawsuit is being filed in connection with Sunday's deadly Amazon cargo jet crash at Miami International Airport. Attorneys with Morgan & Morgan filed the complaint on behalf of the widow of 53-year-old Yoel Rodriguez Naranjo, one of the five cleaning crew workers killed in the runway overrun. The lawsuit accuses Amazon and operator 21 Air of severe negligence, pilot error, and utilizing a 32-year-old aircraft. Five people were killed and five others were injured in the crash. I'm Chris Caraggio, NBC News Radio.
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8: Thanks, Greg. Good afternoon, and here's what's happening. A major crash around 1:30 this morning left a 19-year-old dead and an 18-year-old in serious condition airlifted to IU Health Methodist Hospital in Indianapolis. The single car incident occurred on State Road 446 near Allen's Creek Road as the Subaru veered off the road and overturned. The Monroe County Major Crash Investigation Team responded to the accident. The City of Bloomington Utilities released a statement regarding discoloration of water from Monroe Reservoir. They say the change is related to seasonal conditions and drawing water from different depths where manganese is more prevalent. The city insists that this does not pose a health risk and that daily samples are within EPA advisory levels. Indiana's Motor Vehicles Bureau is launching an optional mobile driver's license for Hoosiers that want to limit what they show to those who need to verify age. The mobile application will not replace a physical ID, but be there for those desiring to keep certain information private. The digital ID verification uses biometrics to match information the BMV has on file. Rollout is anticipated to be early 2028. And for those driving downtown Bloomington, a reminder that 3rd Street is closed between College and Walnut for construction of the new convention center. This is Skip Daly, and that's a look at your Hoosier Country 105 News.
7: 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All the way up to 90 degrees today on a Wednesday. Tonight, chance for some scattered showers and possible thunderstorms. That in the overnight and into tomorrow category. Tomorrow's high on Thursday, 79 degrees with showers likely. Right now, here's Tucker Wetmore on Hoosier Country.

0: So that's what I like. I like it loud. I like it twangy.
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0: It's Hoosier Country 105, some Graylin James on the radio. Eli Young Band also in the mix. Up next, Justin Moore and George Burge. That's all right here on Hoosier Country 105.
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0: It's Hoosier Country 105, a game day for the Indiana Hoosiers coming up on Saturday. Once again, we've got our countdown to kickoff show that starts at 10 a.m. with Austin Render on the radio coverage. Fish starts with the network pregame at 11 with a noon kickoff as Indiana takes on Howard. Looking forward to that for week number two of the college football season here on Hoosier Country 105.
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2: NBC News Radio. I'm Chris Caraggio.
3: President Trump doesn't expect gas prices to come down before the midterm elections, but he told reporters at Joint Base Andrews today that oil prices will tumble and he expects gas will be below $2 a gallon right after the midterms. He also said he expects the Iran war to be over after the elections. AAA reports the national average for regular gasoline is now sitting at $4.22 a gallon. Trump again said that the high prices are a trade-off for Iran not having a nuclear weapon. Millions from the Central Plains to Western New York are preparing for severe weather today. The strongest storms of the day are expected to be over the eastern Great Lakes. NOAA Storm Prediction Center has issued a level 2 out of 5 risk of severe thunderstorms for parts of Ohio, Pennsylvania, and New York. Wind gusts of up to 60 miles an hour are expected to be the main threat. Elsewhere, a level 2 out of 4 flash flood risk is covering parts of Illinois, Missouri, and Kansas. I'm Chris Caraggio, NBC News Radio.
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6: 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Up to 90 degrees today, mostly sunny skies, rain and cooler temperatures on the way. Tomorrow's high 79 degrees. Again, with some expected rain coming through the area, we'll warm back up once we get to the weekend. Right now, we are back into the country music here at 6 o'clock. 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

0: It's Hoosier Country 105. Some Lainey Wilson with Heart Like a Truck on a Wednesday edition of the Afternoon Traffic Jam. Our show sponsor is Hoosier Hills Credit Union. Let's take a quick break. When we come back, we'll get Kane Brown, some Zach John King also queued up on Hoosier Country 105.
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1: 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Hayden Clark is a senior on the Bloomington South football team. In his first two games as the starting running back, he ran for over 200 combined yards and scored 7 touchdowns, including a 4-touchdown game at Martinsville. He has helped South reach the number one ranking in the 5A AP poll. 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She was one of 3 Mustangs to be named All-Conference. 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